0: Oh, by the way, it all started like this. So how's your evening so far?
1: Don't be a vibe killer.

used to be wide-eyed, bright-eyed, full of desire, till the fire died. You used to be wild child, boy, you're tied down,

I'm into it. Walking strong, crap game, always a jet. And your homie, I'm in love, but the club is the opposite. 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